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'Cause time is slipping away.

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0: Well, baby, I went down and got it for you.
1: Aw, you shouldn't have.

Through fire and ice, thunder and rain, the Skeleton King will rise once again in twilight. 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
1: 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Why don't you sleep with me? Shut up and sleep with me, come on. And sleep with me. Shut up and sleep with me, come on. Why don't you sleep with me?

and sleep with me, come on, why don't you sleep with me, shut up, and sleep with me, come on, and sleep with me, shut up, and sleep with me, come on, why don't you sleep with me, shut up, and sleep with me, come on.